0: Hey, this is Hardy.
1: It's Eric Church.
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San Antonio's new country leader. It's Jenny After Dark. Count the days till we get to see Zach Top at the Frost Bank Center. He's there September 26th. Happens to be his birthday.

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0: 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Born in Texas. Military City Strong.
1: Hey, this is Kane Brown saluting Military City USA. Thank you for keeping our country safe. And seriously, thanks for all you do.
0: San Antonio's new country leader. Y100.
2: Hey, girl. What's up? I know it's late, but I knew you'd pick it up. Nah, I ain't drunk.

that you're here. Your family. You know what? Family comes first. Welcome to San Antonio's new country leader, Y100.

0: 750. But we do have the dirt coming up next. What can we expect?
1: Yeah, I will tell you about the person who had charges brought against them because they stole 4 beers from a country star.
0: What? Really?
1: Stole 4 beers. They're going to prison.
0: That's coming up after Joe Nichols. Sheesh.

0: money. Y100 has it. Over $150,000.
1: Oh, fantastic. Thank you.
0: Coming soon.

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1: Y100 traffic check.
2: Good morning. Lots of overnight construction spots still open. Just left lane gets through on I-35 northbound at Olympia Parkway. The X ramps are also coned off on I-35 northbound off to Frostbank Center as well as off to Walsham Road. That's San Antonio traffic. I'm Jason Fossig.
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0: More Money,
1: okay, and that's 20, 40, 60,
0: is coming. Over $150,000 coming soon.

0: Okay, fun anecdote.
1: Yes, happy breastfeeding month.
0: And to you.
1: That's our 10-minute tune today. What'd you think?
0: Loved it, actually. I love the Loch Ness Monster shout-out. I didn't know that. I've got to look that up.
1: Yeah, I threw that in just for you. I looked up famous things that happened in August. I guess Nessie's first appearance way back in the day was in August.
0: Wow.
1: In breastfeeding month.
0: Of course.
1: 877-470-5299. 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

voted San Antonio's new country leader. Good morning. I'm Christy Brooks. Need to say congratulations to the Bernie Little League.

0: you need money. Y100 has it. Over $150,000.
1: Oh, fantastic. 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
0: Coming soon.

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1: 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But if you've got a good movie trailer voice, call up at 650 tomorrow.
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We are commercial free for the next hour to get you home. Kane Brown says the album's been delayed because he's been trying to get all the right songs together. Not because he's been at the beach the whole time.

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2: We're bringing it back. 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
3: No, I'm not doing it again. I would not win the tickets. But if you've got a good movie trailer voice, call up at 650 tomorrow.
0: On Y100.